Sammy Krishan, She Don't Know She's Beautiful. Country's Greatest Hits, 95.7 The Ranch. Dave Clemens with you for the ride home. Here's the Judds now, as we're in the middle of 30 minutes of real country. Coming up in about 12 minutes, a new Gallup poll found how we feel about same-sex marriage. Stick around, I want to tell you about this.

0: Brent Rimes, One Way Ticket, Country's Greatest Hits, 95.7 The Ranch. Dave Clemens with you for the ride home, and a new Gallup poll finds that support for same-sex marriage has fallen to 65%. I don't know what it was, its high was, but they say it's going down. I'm thinking the other 35% that don't support gay marriage are probably gay married people. 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I've got more Country's Greatest Hits coming up on 95.7 The Ranch after this.
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2: 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Low tonight's going to be in the mid to upper 30s with mostly clear skies. Sunny tomorrow with a high in the mid to upper 60s. Sunny with a high of 79 on Thursday, and more weather at mycentraloregon.com. 95.

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2: 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Low tides can be 38 with mostly clear skies. Sunny tomorrow with a high of 67 and sunny with a high of 79 on Thursday. And for more weather anytime, go to mycentraloregon.com and make us your homepage today.

6 o'clock. Good evening. Dave Clemens here with another hour of Real Country on Country's Greatest Hits, 95.7 The Ranch. We'll start this hour with Tracy Byrd, and I'm From the Country.

Sugarland with something more. Country's greatest hits, 95.7 The Ranch. Hi there. Dave Clemens with you for the ride home. We're in the middle of 30 minutes of real country. Here comes Leroy Parnell. What kind of fool do you think I am? I don't know. What kind are they?

0: Kenny Chesney, Carry On, Country's Greatest Hits, 95.7 The Ranch. Dave Clubs with The Ride Home, and if you care, Taylor Swift and Travis Kelce, they're going to get married at Madison Square Garden on July 3rd. It's a big secret. A source says guests will be transported on blacked-out buses, and everyone's been sworn to secrecy. And apparently this guy's doing the secrecy thing all wrong. But that's the story. That's what they're saying. We'll see if they're right. I've got more Country's Greatest Hits coming up on 95.7 The Ranch.
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10: 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Now, weather-wise, mostly clear skies tonight with a low of about 38, sunny tomorrow with a high of 67, and then sunny on Thursday with a high of 79. For more weather anytime, including live local radar and an extended forecast, go to mycentraloregon.com and be sure to make us your homepage today. 95.

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The Heroes on the Run, Dog Friendly 5K, 10K, and Kids Mini Run is Sunday, June 14th in the Old Mill District. 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

0: Yeah, Carrie Underwood, Cowboy Casanova. 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Just listen each morning for your chance to call in and get registered for the drawing. So listen tomorrow morning to Jimbo. He'll give you another chance to get registered. We're going to announce the winner on Monday, June 22nd. Up next, we take a look at Central Oregon weather, and then we kick off another 30 minutes of music. Before we do that, though, let's go ahead and talk about today's questions. Every day, every morning, I post 3 questions online. That way you can check them out during the day, and then we talk about them here in the evening. Here's today's questions. Find me on Facebook and Instagram. It's Dave Clemens. Number one, if you got married right now, where would you get married? Number two, a favorite smell. Today is National Fragrance Day. No, I take that back. It's not Fragrance Day. Today is National Fragrance Week. They give it a whole week. So what's your favorite smell? And finally, who is your favorite Disney character? This came up because Donald Duck turns 92 today. So who's your favorite Disney character? And that's it. That's what today is. Got that look at weather and more music coming up next on 95.7 The Ranch.
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0: 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Low tonight, 38 with mostly clear skies. High tomorrow, 67 and sunny. And they're saying close to 80 on Thursday with sunny skies.

Hey, everybody, it's Jimbo, and if you still want to get your line in the water, even the middle of December, then join me for the Friday Fishing Tip brought to you by Joe's Tackle Box on 3rd Street in Prineville. It happens every Friday morning at about 10 after 9. We'll tell you what's biting and where, and it's all brought to you by Joe's Tackle Box on 3rd Street in Prineville. It's the Friday Fishing Report. Country.

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day, Potts Farm was a place to go. 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Y'all ain't listening. Them old dirt

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Darling, I've wasted a lot of years not seeing the real you. But tonight your beauty is shining through. And I never took the time to let you know. 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
5: 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Whether we're having a campfire, mowing the lawn, or driving the car, we just have to be careful. So let's put on that smoky hat and keep Oregon green.
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3: 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From Luke Combs to Kenny Chesney. 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

The Heroes on the Run, Dog Friendly 5K, 10K, and Kids Mini Run is Sunday, June 14th in the Old Mill District. 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

Hey, everybody, it's Jimbo. And if you still want to get your line in the water, even the middle of December, then join me for the Friday Fishing Tip brought to you by Joe's Tackle Box on 3rd Street in Prineville. It happens every Friday morning at about 10 after 9. We'll tell you what's biting and where, and it's all brought to you by Joe's Tackle Box on 3rd Street in Prineville. It's the Friday Fishing Report. Country.

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I'm Jimbo. 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

The Heroes on the Run, Dog Friendly 5K, 10K, and Kids Mini Run is Sunday, June 14th in the Old Mill District. 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

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Welcome into a Wednesday morning. Hey, we're halfway through the work week. I like that. Trace Atkins coming up. Brad Paisley, Riley Green, and now it's Real Country from Carrie Underwood, and I don't even know my last name.

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0: Country's greatest hits, 95.7 The Ranch. This ain't no thinking thing. That's Trace Adkins, Merle Haggard before that. Wednesday morning, good morning, it's Jimbo. Mowed the lawn last night. The front yard, anyway, is going to do the back today. And you're going to want to get your yard work done probably before the weekend because there's a warm-up coming. I'll tell you about that and more real country coming up from Brad Paisley next. Whew. Is that coffee kicking in yet? It's country's greatest hits, 95.7, The Ranch.
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0: Looking good today for the Bend Farmers Market. Sunny today and a high of 67. Then clear skies tonight and down to 40. And then warming up to 80 tomorrow. 81 on Friday. They were saying near 90 for the weekend, but they're saying low to mid 80s now. I don't think they know how hot it's going to be. So that's where we're going to be at. 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

0: Country's greatest hits, 95.7 The Ranch. We gone. Gone Country from Alan Jackson. Good morning. It's Jimbo, and Bill Baker is standing by with what's trending this morning. And it is contest time, and the Crooked River Roundup, 95.7 The Ranch. 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

0: Friday, June 12th. 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
2: 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It's the first new ultraviolet filter for sunscreens in more than 20 years. The FDA announcing it's adding an ingredient to its list of what's permitted in sunscreens. ABC News medical correspondent Dr. Darian Sutton.
3: It's been engineered in a way where it can sit on top of the skin. It doesn't deeply penetrate, but it still does that job of preventing those UV rays from causing damage.
2: Talk about flying under the radar. An Air Canada pilot managed to fly for the last 17 years without a license. He was finally caught, and now the 59-year-old from Ontario facing fraud and public mischief charges. Police say it's like a doctor licensed to practice family medicine, marching into the ER and performing brain surgery. We have more news at MyCentralOregon.com. I'm Bill Baker, and now Jimbo's playing real country on 95.7 The Ranch.

0: George Strait and I Cross My Heart. That's from the movie Pure Country from, believe it or not, back in 93. They never did a Pure Country 2. They always talked about it, but they never did it. Good morning, it's Jimbo. If you're hungry this morning, waking up, then go to 957theranch.com. Sign up to win free food from Jimbo's Chuck Wagon. 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Then Monday morning, we bring Cookie in. He rings the Chuck Wagon bell, and we call out a name. And if we call out a name Monday, and it's yours, you're going to win a $50 gift certificate to the Emerald Loop with appetizers, sandwiches, burgers, salads, Irish classics, including shepherd's pie, Irish stew, bangers and mash, and more. 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
1: On the PNW Ag Network, I'm Glenn Vaughan. Oregon Senator Jeff Merkley is warning that USDA staffing cuts could weaken the nation's ability to respond to food safety threats and livestock diseases.
2: Merkley joins other Senate Democrats in urging the administration to restore staffing at key USDA agencies responsible for food inspections, animal health, and agricultural security. The senators point to Oregon as an example. In Multnomah County, he noted, 20% of local animal and plant health staff were lost last year, while Crook County now has no food safety staff. Nationwide, dozens of counties no longer have a federally stationed food safety veterinarian. The warning comes as officials respond to the first detection of New World screwworm in the U.S. in 60 years. Merkley says maintaining USDA staffing is critical to protecting farmers, ranchers, and the nation's food supply. I'm Heather Roberts on the PNW Ag Network.
1: Weeds can take a lot of your time, but if not addressed properly, they can take a lot of your profit. Eric Schurter, U.S. Crop Protection Technical Lead at Corteva Agriscience, says they've been in the sugar beet business for a while with products like Stinger, which he said has become a mainstay for many growers. But what's new and exciting is the launch of Inversa herbicide.
3: An in-season residual there for sugar beet growers, bringing in that Group 15. It's an encapsulated product, gives you that crop safety. But if we can bring some more layered residual into sugar beets, allow it to kind of really canopy out, we can get the weeds out of there. And that's where that small-seeded broadleaf control is bringing just wonders. A lot of growers are really excited about what they can do there.

0: very economical, a way to really beat back the weeds.
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0: Toby Keith, and You Shouldn't Kiss Me Like That. Country's greatest hits, 95.7 The Ranch. Patty Loveless. It's Jimbo. Bill Baker standing by with what's trending. And coming up next hour, the World Cup starts tomorrow, the big World Cup soccer tournament. And a lot of Americans really don't care. There's a lot of hardcore soccer fans, but in general, we'll talk about that. And have you ever heard of a backwards beach day? We'll talk about that too. Next hour, let's see. Let's give away Joe Nichols tickets next hour for General Duffy's this Friday. And that's coming up, so keep it here. Country's Greatest Hits, 95.7 The Ranch.
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2: Good morning. OSU Cascades will graduate 377 students this Sunday. That's the largest class in its history. The ceremony takes place 10 a.m. Sunday with the commencement address given by instructor Dennis Lynn, who is retiring this year. Drivers in Oregon are filling up for less this week as gas prices continue to decline. The Oregon average dropped 10 cents to average 5.10 a gallon, still higher than a year ago when the average was under $4 a gallon. And Deschutes County commissioners are holding a public hearing this morning to consider a proposed fee schedule for county permits and services for the upcoming fiscal year. And the public invited to attend and share feedback in person or online, with more details at deschutescounty.gov/meetings. A warming trend here on the high desert. We'll be in the mid-60s this afternoon, near 80 tomorrow and through the weekend, and upper 80s next week. More on the latest news, weather, and road conditions at MyCentralOregon.com. I'm Bill Baker, and now all the real country stars. Oh, yeah, and Jimbo on 95.7 The Ranch.

7 o'clock, and here we go. It's Jimbo, and I've got Real Country all stacked up, ready to go. Don't tip that over. Bill McDaniel, Shania Twain. I spent a lot of time on that. John Michael Montgomery now.

Hey, everybody, it's Jimbo, and if you still want to get your line in the water, even the middle of December, then join me for the Friday Fishing Tip brought to you by Joe's Tackle Box on 3rd Street in Prineville. It happens every Friday morning at about 10 after 9. We'll tell you what's biting and where, and it's all brought to you by Joe's Tackle Box on 3rd Street in Prineville. It's the Friday Fishing Report.

0: Mel McDaniel, Louisiana Saturday Night, and Diamond Rio before that. You must be listening to Country's Greatest Hits, 95.7 The Ranch. It's Jimbo. And a mom's going online for her brilliant idea because it's so obvious you're going to say, why didn't I think of this? It's called a backwards beach day. It just means instead of waking up early, fighting the crowds, and staying at the beach for the hottest part of the day, you need to go later, closer to sunset. She was mainly concerned with her young kids and how they were always cranky and having to deal with lunch, naps, and all that stuff. She said it was a complete disaster. So instead, you have a relaxing morning, feed your kids, let them nap, and after everybody's rested and refreshed, that's when you go to the beach. A lot of people will be leaving when you're arriving, so you get to enjoy it more. Never heard of that. And again, why didn't I think of that? That's great. Shania Twain and Weather Next on Country's Greatest Hits, 95.7 The Ranch.
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5: Central Oregon weather.
0: Sunny skies today and comfortable again like yesterday. High today of about 67. Clear skies tonight and down to 40. And then we start warming up. 80 tomorrow. 81 now on Friday. And they're saying low to mid 80s by the weekend. Not as hot as they projected, but that just means it could be. 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

0: Colin Jackson, having a good time, as you always should. Country's Greatest Hits, 95.7 The Ranch. Good morning, it's Jimbo. It's Wednesday. Bill Baker is going to check what's trending first, but the Summer Kickin' Concert Series continues at General Duffy's Waterhole in Redmond. This Friday, it's Joe Nichols. You know, the guy that did Tequila Mixer, Clothes Fall Off, Yeah, Sunny in 75. Well, he is going to be there, and 95.7 The Ranch is a proud sponsor of the Summer Kickin' Concert Series. 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
5: 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It's the first new ultraviolet filter for sunscreens in more than 20 years. The FDA announcing it's adding an ingredient to its list of what's permitted in sunscreens. ABC News medical correspondent Dr. Darian Sutton.
6: It's been engineered in a way where it can sit on top of the skin. It doesn't deeply penetrate, but it still does that job of preventing those UV rays from causing damage.
5: Talk about flying under the radar. An Air Canada pilot managed to fly for the last 17 years without a license. He was finally caught, and now the 59-year-old from Ontario facing fraud and public mischief charges. Police say it's like a doctor licensed to practice family medicine, marching into the ER and performing brain surgery. We have more news at MyCentralOregon.com. I'm Bill Baker, and now more of Country's Greatest Hits on 95.7 The Ranch.

0: Oh, liking that. Tim McGraw on A Real Good Man, Country's Greatest Hits, 95.7 The Ranch. Good morning, it's Jimbo. Today is June the 10th. It's time to check this day in history. The ballpoint pen patented on this day in 1943. That was 83 years ago today. 40 years ago today, Lancy Lieberman Klein became the first woman to play in a men's pro basketball league game. What else happened on this day? The movie Speed with Sandra Bullock, released on this day in 1994. Final episode of The Sopranos aired on this day in 2007. Birthdays today for June the 10th. If you're having a birthday today, you share your birthday with Kate Upton, married to Houston Astros pitcher Justin Verlander, 34 today. Country singer Lee Bryce, I Don't Dance, Hard to Love, One of Them Girls. He's not, but he sings about him, 47 today. Who else is having a birthday today? Oh, Elizabeth Hurley, 61. Gina Gershon is 64, Jughead's mom on Riverdale. And if today's your birthday, this is a good one. It's National Egg Roll Day, so go celebrate.
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Travis Tritt anymore. James Otto before that. Just got started loving you today. It's country's greatest hits, 95.7 The Ranch. I'm Jimbo. Good morning. The World Cup kicks off tomorrow, and even though most of the games are taking place in the United States, a lot of Americans are not interested. Nope, a new poll said 54% are not interested at all. 14% are said not very interested. Only 13% said they're interested. The most, separate poll says soccer fans say that they would be against their own team if they thought they could win money. Of course. Come on. Where's your national pride? Come on. Jordan Davis coming up. Bill Baker's coming up, too. Next hour, we have got Sisters Rodeo tickets to give away. That starts up, tonight.

0: And let me see what these tickets are for. They're for Sunday afternoon. So we'll tell you when to call in. Don't call now. But we'll tell you when to call in and win those next hour on Country's Greatest Hits, 95.7 The Ranch.
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2: Good morning. OSU Cascades will graduate 377 students this Sunday. That's the largest class in its history. The ceremony takes place 10 a.m. Sunday with the commencement address given by instructor Dennis Lynn, who is retiring this year. Drivers in Oregon are filling up for less this week as gas prices continue to decline. The Oregon average dropped 10 cents to average $5.10 a gallon, still higher than a year ago when the average was under $4 a gallon. And Deschutes County commissioners are holding a public hearing this morning to consider a proposed fee schedule for county permits and services for the upcoming fiscal year. And the public invited to attend and share feedback in person or online with more details at deschutescounty.gov/meetings. A warming trend here on the high desert. We'll be in the mid-60s this afternoon, near 80 tomorrow and through the weekend, and upper 80s next week. More on the latest news, weather, and road conditions at MyCentralOregon.com.
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It's 8 o'clock. We got you covered for Real Country, as always. Brooks and Dunn coming up. Chris Jansen. Also, Luke Combs on the way. And Sisters Rodeo tickets before 8:30. Right now, it's live.

0: Country's Greatest Hits, 95.7 The Ranch. Maya Maria from Brooks and Dunn, Randy Travis, it's Jimbo. And coming up for 8:30, Sisters Rodeo tickets. And speaking of Sisters Rodeo, let's go over to Studio B where Dave has a special guest.
1: Hey, it's Dave Clemens. And in studio with me this morning, I have Naomi Bailey. She's the Sisters Rodeo Queen for this year. How are you?
2: I'm great. Thank you for having me today.
1: Rodeo's underway. Exciting
2: yes.
1: times. And tell me a little bit about your journey. How do you become a rodeo queen?
2: Yeah, that's a great question. So I actually competed in a pageant for this title in last October. And in that pageant, I was able to do everything from horsemanship to interview, knowledge, skills. I had a little bit of a speech. It's a lot of fun. Well-rounded performance for sure.
1: Sure, sure. And then somebody told me that there's something special about your horse.
2: Yes.
1: Can you tell us about that?
2: Absolutely. Her name is Denali. She's a beautiful BLM, Bureau of Land Management Mustang. She is pretty cool. She has an attitude fit for a queen. We have a fun little trick where she actually rears up on command and I can be on her for that. She's
1: oh, wow.
2: pretty awesome. So promoting and supporting Bureau of Land Management Mustangs is really important to me. I am a big proponent for proper land management. And unfortunately, our ecosystem and our ever-shrinking wilderness is imbalanced, to say the least. And part of the reason for that is because we have invasive species, unfortunately, like BLM mustangs that are running around on our ecosystem. And I think that it's really important to promote the species to the public to raise awareness on what's going on in the wilderness and to perhaps bring a BLM mustang to the next equestrian home.
1: Because what you're saying is naturally these Mustangs wouldn't be running around. Is that right?
2: If we're talking evolutionarily, correct.
1: Right?
2: Yes.
1: Yeah.
2: So they are not a native species to the Pacific Northwest or to the continent for that matter. So unfortunately, because they are so prominent here and they don't actually have any natural predators here, they're able to just be in an overabundance that our lands cannot handle. Of course, we as humans are growing and naturally we are a very successful species, but unfortunately that shrinks wilderness, right? And so therefore there's a smaller land area for them to be able to use for wild mustangs and all other species and ecosystems to be able to tap into. And so therefore we just need to do a better job at managing our land.
1: Sure. Now explain this to me. So this horse that you have, Denali.
2: Yes.
1: Was a wild horse? I mean, it was born in the wild.
2: Yes.
1: And now you ride it.
2: That's right.
1: You're like one of those cowboys or cowgirls in the movies that has to, quote unquote, break the horse or whatever. I mean, you had to go through that whole process.
2: That's right. So my Bureau of Land Management Mustangs are all gentled, correct? So they were from in the wild or they were born in captivity, but not gentled, if that makes sense. So gentled Mustangs are the term that we use for a Mustang that can be touched. It's a Mustang that is handleable naturally because Mustangs are, they are not a predator species, right? They're a prey animal. They are a fight or flight animal. So a gentled Mustang is able to have that pattern in their mindset that allows you that you've changed the pattern, correct? So you've changed the pattern and now you're able to actually touch them. And then from there, you can go into the breaking. So we say breaking, it sounds harsher than it actually
1: right,
2: is.
1: Right.
2: It's a whole big process. But we do break our BLM Mustangs and all wild Mustangs for that matter, Warm Springs as well. And then that makes them our gentled, broken Mustangs that we can ride in everything. We can ride them in rodeo. I actually use Mustangs in other equestrian sports as well, like eventing and jumping and dressage and all sorts of fun things.
1: Wow. All right. Well, that's fascinating. Thanks for sharing a little bit of your personal stuff there. Of course, we're here to not just talk about you being the rodeo queen, but of course the rodeo itself. Sisters Rodeo goes through Sunday. And like, what is your job there? Right?
2: That's a great question.
1: What are you supposed to be doing over there?
2: Yes. So I am the face of the rodeo this year. It's a privilege. I'm so honored to be in that space. But my actual day-to-day job includes interviews like this. So my job is to promote the rodeo. I promote the rodeo industry, the Western industry, and the agricultural industry, all connected to the Sisters Rodeo. So every day at the Sisters Rodeo, you'll actually see me with the honor of carrying the American flag in every performance.
1: Cool.
2: You will also see me running a queen run, which is, we call that a flyby as well. It's my wave run. And then you'll see me pushing cattle and carrying sponsor flags. I am really there to help the rodeo run smoothly.
1: Very cool. Very cool. Now it goes through Sunday. My understanding is it's sold out.
2: Correct.
1: But if you're a big rodeo fan and you kind of drop the ball and didn't get your tickets early, there is still a way to see the rodeo.
2: There is, yes. So you can actually show up day of and buy a wristband and watch in the Red Rock Room. Or I would encourage you, if that's not an option, to go on the Cowboy Channel and you can watch it live.
1: Awesome. Naomi, thanks for coming in. We appreciate you.
2: Thank you so much for having me.
1: Been talking to Naomi Bailey, Sisters Rodeo Queen. Sisters Rodeo going on now and goes through Sunday.
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0: Well, if you want to get your yard work done or anything like that outside done, today's probably going to be the day to cool it, to do it, because it's going to be the coolest day between now and the weekend. Sunny and 67 today, and then we warm up to 80 tomorrow. They're saying 81 on Friday and maybe 82, 83 Saturday. It's going to be warm, so stay protected, sunscreen and water, weather at mycentraloregon.com.

0: Garth Brooks, Two of a Kind. Working on a full house if you're a poker player. That's not a bad hand. Mickey Gilly before that. It's Jimbo and the Sisters Rodeo taking place starting today, running through Sunday. It's the biggest little show in the world. I've got a pair of tickets to the Sunday afternoon performance. I know you want to go. So be caller 5 right now, and we'll send you to the Sisters Rodeo. Be caller 5 at 541-323-0957. Good luck.
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0: Your sunscreens in more than 20 years. The FDA announcing it's adding an ingredient to its list of what's permitted in sunscreens. ABC News medical correspondent Dr. Darian Sutton.
1: It's been engineered in a way where it can sit on top of the skin. It doesn't deeply penetrate, but it still does that job of preventing those UV rays from causing damage.
0: Talk about flying under the radar. An Air Canada pilot managed to fly for the last 17 years without a license. He was finally caught, and now the 59-year-old from Ontario facing fraud and public mischief charges. Police say it's like a doctor licensed to practice family medicine, marching into the ER and performing brain surgery. We have more news at MyCentralOregon.com. I'm Bill Baker, and now Jimbo with more of country's greatest hits on 95.7 The Ranch.

0: imagination say and actually think they're playing country music.
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0: All we can say is bless their hearts. 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

0: Country's greatest hits, 95.7 The Ranch. Who's cheating who? That's Alan Jackson, Thompson Square. And are you going to kiss me or not? It's Jimbo. And we have been saying phrases, the wrong ones for a long time, according to Reddit. Here's some of the ones that they came up with. Up and Adam, meaning up and Adam. Yeah, people are going, who's Adam? And instead of saying might as well, some people were saying minus well, like minus instead of plus. And my brother thought that the people that lived beside us were our next store neighbors, not next door. I'm not joking. Weather and more real country coming up. Luke Combs next.
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0: Shania Twain. And then George Strait before that with your Straight at 8, Country's Greatest Hits, 95.7 The Ranch. It's Jimbo. We're getting ready to cruise into the workday. Coming up, Bill Baker with a look at what's trending, Brad Paisley. Next hour, we'll talk about National Iced Tea Day. How do you like your iced tea? And we're going to talk about 1 in 10 adults have missed a once-in-a-lifetime moment because they were doing this. I'm not going to tell you what this is until next hour. Keep it here to find out. Country's Greatest Hits, 95.7 The Ranch.
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10: Good morning. OSU Cascades will graduate 377 students this Sunday. That's the largest class in its history. The ceremony takes place 10 a.m. Sunday with the commencement address given by instructor Dennis Lynn, who is retiring this year. Drivers in Oregon are filling up for less this week as gas prices continue to decline. The Oregon average dropped 10 cents to average $5.10 a gallon, still higher than a year ago when the average was under $4 a gallon. And Deschutes County Commissioners are holding a public hearing this morning to consider a proposed fee schedule for county permits and services for the upcoming fiscal year. And the public invited to attend and share feedback in person or online with more details at DeschutesCounty.gov/meetings. A warming trend here on the high desert. We'll be in the mid-60s this afternoon, near 80 tomorrow and through the weekend, and upper 80s next week. More on the latest news, weather, and road conditions at MyCentralOregon.com. I'm Bill Baker. 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

It's 9 o'clock Wednesday morning. Jimbo cranking out more real country. Travis Tritt, George Strait coming up. Some Tim McGraw on the way. And here's Clint Black now. He's in a state of mind, if you will. Country.

0: Alabama. Dixieland Delight, country's greatest hits, 95.7 The Ranch. John Michael Montgomery before that. It's Jimbo and Taylor Swift. Her wedding's coming up. They're saying July 3rd in New York. And reportedly, it's 1,100 to 1,200 guests. Now, Taylor's expected to have a few bridesmaids. There's rumors going out that it's model Gigi Hadid and actress Selena Gomez. They were allegedly asked at the end of last year. Of course, we're not going to know until the day. So now you got your Taylor Swift update. Travis Tritt and your weather update next on 95.7 The Ranch.
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0: Central Oregon weather. Going to be a nice day today. Sunny. 67 is what they're saying, so that's pretty comfortable. Clear tonight, down to 40. That's pretty comfortable. We start warming up. 80 tomorrow, 81 on Friday, and they're saying low to mid-80s by the upcoming weekend. And if you're going to be heading over to Portland, 100 over the weekend. So be prepared. Find weather and more online at mycentraloregon.com.

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For your local forecast, local satellite weather, and your 5-day forecast, go to MyCentralOregon.com.

Kenny Chesney, one of my favorite songs from him. My favorite time of the year, summertime coming up. Country's Greatest Hits, 95.7 The Ranch. 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

0: playing in the pool, being with your friends. Oh, it's good stuff. Bill Baker has what's coming up. He has what's trending. George Strait and more real country coming up on 95.7 The Ranch.
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6: Good morning. OSU Cascades will graduate 377 students this Sunday. That's the largest class in its history. The ceremony takes place 10 a.m. Sunday with the commencement address given by instructor Dennis Lynn, who is retiring this year. Drivers in Oregon are filling up for less this week as gas prices continue to decline. The Oregon average dropped 10 cents to average $5.10 a gallon, still higher than a year ago when the average was under $4 a gallon. And Deschutes County commissioners are holding a public hearing this morning to consider a proposed fee schedule for county permits and services for the upcoming fiscal year. And the public invited to attend and share feedback in person or online with more details at deschutescounty.gov/meetings. A warming trend here on the high desert. We'll be in the mid-60s this afternoon, near 80 tomorrow and through the weekend, and upper 80s next week. More on the latest news, weather, and road conditions at MyCentralOregon.com.
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0: 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Lori Morgan before that on Country's Greatest Hits, 95.7 The Ranch. I'm Jimbo. 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Free food, of course, from 95.7 The Ranch. It's Jimbo's Chuck Wagon. And get signed up because we're going to be giving away a $50 gift certificate to the Emerald Loop on Monday. Appetizers, sandwiches, burgers, and more. Shepherd's pie, Irish stew, bangers and mash. They're on 3rd Street and Bend, just behind the new Valvoline. So, yeah, if you're in the mood for free food, I was not trying to rhyme. That just happened. Oh, my goodness. 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

0: Joe Diffie, third rock from the sun. I think he's talking about Earth. He is. It's Jimbo, and it's going to be getting a little warm starting tomorrow. We're going to be comfortable in 67 today. Bill Baker has what's trending and some Riley Green coming up. And Dave Clemens, he comes in this afternoon, as always, between 3 and 7. And he'll have that ride home between 5 and 6. Again, tomorrow, more Joe Nichols tickets to give away. We'll have another set of rodeo tickets for the Sisters Rodeo. And we'll get you qualified for the Longshot VIP Lounge. And let's see, tomorrow's Thursday. That means Dan Denning will also be here with your WaterWise tips. Have a great day. Keep it here on Country's Greatest Hits, 95.7 The Ranch. See you later, bye.
1: If Dad made a list of his favorite things, how would he rank his favorite seat in the house? Maybe something like 1, wife, 2, kids, 3, beer, 4, recliner. Or maybe wife, beer, kids, recliner, depending on the day. But lately, he's shifting in his recliner as he tries to get comfortable. The stuffing's falling out, the arms are bent and sagging. Its time has come. With recliners at Lazy Boy starting at $499, now's the perfect time to upgrade his favorite seat and make that list go number 1, recliner. Now that's more like it. Lazy Boy. Long live the lazy.
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2: 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Well, tonight's going to be up 40 with mostly clear skies, sunny tomorrow with a high of 80, and sunny with a high of 82 on Friday. And for more weather anytime, including live local radar and an extended forecast, go to mycentraloregon.com and be sure to make us your homepage today.

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2: 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We're on Facebook, X, Instagram, as well as LinkedIn. A University of Washington startup focused on improving crop production and soil health has captured the top prize in this year's Dempsey Startup Competition.
3: Seattle-based BioBead won $25,000 for its agricultural technology that uses biodegradable pellets containing naturally occurring soil bacteria and fungi. The company says the treatment helps crops absorb key nutrients like nitrogen and phosphorus more efficiently. BioBead has already been testing that technology with growers producing wheat, tomatoes, lettuce, and corn. Early results show increased crop yields while reducing the need for costly fertilizers, a potential benefit for farmers facing rising input costs. I'm Michael McDonald on the PNW Ag Network.
2: As artificial intelligence makes its way to the farm gate, American Farm Bureau Federation President Zibby Duvall says AI could open new doors to improving agriculture. Duvall talked about a recent visit to the University of Florida's Gulf Coast Research and Education Center, where he says researchers are putting AI to work for farmers in real ways.
4: I saw how AI can help farmers target weeds in tomato fields and reduce herbicide use by as much as 70% while also lowering cost. Farmers have always adopted tools that help us do more with less, and AI is just another tool to improve efficiency and to help us care for our land.
2: Now, at the same time, Duvall said farmers understand that this innovation comes with concerns, especially as more data centers look to move into rural communities.
4: Farmers deserve a seat at the table as these conversations move forward, because no one understands stewardship better than the people who work the land every day.
2: Once again, that was Zibby Duvall, president of the American Farm Bureau Federation. This is the PNW Ag Network.
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1: 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Low tonight's going to be up 40 with mostly clear skies. Sunny tomorrow with a high of 80, and sunny with a high of 82 on Friday. And for more weather anytime, including live local radar and an extended forecast, go to mycentraloregon.com and be sure to make us your homepage today.

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9: 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Low tonight will be about 40, mostly clear skies. High tomorrow, 80 and sunny, and lower 80s and sunny on Friday. And more weather at mycentraloregon.com. 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
4: 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Low tonight's going to be 40 with mostly clear skies. Sunny tomorrow with a high of 80 and sunny with a high of 82 on Friday, and more weather at mycentraloregon.com.

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3: 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Low tonight will be about 40, mostly clear skies. High tomorrow, 80 and sunny, and lower 80s and sunny on Friday. And more weather at mycentraloregon.com. 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
1: 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With recliners at Lazy Boy starting at $4.99, now's the perfect time to upgrade his favorite seat and make that list go number 1, recliner. 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Long live the lazy.
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3: 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Low tonight's going to be 40, mostly clear skies. Sunny tomorrow with a high of 80, and sunny with a high of 82 on Friday, and more weather at mycentraloregon.com.

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3: 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From Luke Combs to Kenny Chesney. Yep. 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
13: 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Well, tonight's going to be about 40 with mostly clear skies. Sunny tomorrow with a high of 80 and sunny with a high of 82 on Friday. And for more weather anytime, including live local radar and an extended forecast, go to mycentraloregon.com and be sure to make us your homepage today.

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1: On the PNW Ag Network, I'm Glenn Vaughn, and artificial intelligence is coming, and in many situations, it's already here. So how could it, how will it change how farming takes place for the rest of the 21st century and beyond? Dr. Trey Malone, Purdue University, says he doesn't see AI becoming the 2004 Will Smith iRobot movie. Instead, he sees AI as a tool to assist in the mundane.
2: So, like, you have a really good undergraduate intern in your pocket now, and you never trust the final product of the undergraduate intern. What you do trust is the beginning stages of the project to the undergraduate intern, and then you polish it from there. And so I think that's, for anybody in ag and food right now, it's thinking about what would I have hired an intern to do before, and how can I use this to make this a larger task.
1: Malone noted AI is also a great tool for learning, decompressing really long texts such as the WASDE, for example, or other papers, documents, technical jargon. He added AI won't replace your agronomist anytime soon, but again, it will provide another tool to get answers in a more timely fashion. And while many in the farming community may think AI is still years away from changing day-to-day operations in ag, Malone stressed the future is a lot closer than you might think.
2: College students today have always had AI in college. So this is the first college senior class that had AI when they were freshmen. And so what does that mean? It means that for as much as it feels very new to us, it is pretty standard for them now. And so, you know, when we think about this new dynamic of using a new tool, make sure that you're using not just your own thinking, but your whole team's thinking, because they're going to have fundamentally different perspectives based on when they were in college, when they were where they grew up, all of these things. And it's going to create a lot better strategy if you leverage that diversity of thought.
1: Malone added AI can also help farmers and growers with good strategic planning. Find out how by listening to the rest of our conversation. We'll have that podcast for you online, pnwag.net. Speaking of technology, a University of Washington startup focused on improving crop production and soil health has captured the top prize in this year's Dempsey Startup Competition.
3: Seattle-based BioBead won $25,000 for its agricultural technology that uses biodegradable pellets containing naturally occurring soil bacteria and fungi. The company says the treatment helps crops absorb key nutrients like nitrogen and phosphorus more efficiently. BioBead has already been testing that technology with growers producing wheat, tomatoes, lettuce, and corn. Early results show increased crop yields while reducing the need for costly fertilizers, a potential benefit for farmers facing rising input costs. I'm Michael McDonald on the PNW Ag Network.
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2: 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Low tonight will be about 40, mostly clear skies. High tomorrow, 80 and sunny, and lower 80s and sunny on Friday. And more weather at mycentraloregon.com. 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

Hey, everybody, it's Jimbo. And if you still want to get your line in the water, even the middle of December, then join me for the Friday Fishing Tip brought to you by Joe's Tackle Box on 3rd Street in Prineville. It happens every Friday morning at about 10 after 9. We'll tell you what's biting and where, and it's all brought to you by Joe's Tackle Box on 3rd Street in Prineville. It's the Friday Fishing Report.

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11: 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Low tonight's going to be 40, mostly clear skies. Sunny tomorrow with a high of 80, and sunny with a high of 82 on Friday, and more weather at mycentraloregon.com.

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5: 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Well, tonight's going to be up 40 with mostly clear skies, sunny tomorrow with a high of 80, and sunny with a high of 82 on Friday. And for more weather anytime, including live local radar and an extended forecast, go to mycentraloregon.com and be sure to make us your homepage today. 90.

3 o'clock, good afternoon. Dave Clemens checking in with another hour of Real Country on Country's Greatest Hits, 95.7 The Ranch. I'm going to start things off with Radney Foster and Nobody Wins. Country.

Jordan Davis, Turn This Truck Around. Country's Greatest Hits, 95.7 The Ranch. Dave Clemens with you for the ride home. Time now to find out what today is. I do have a look at Central Oregon weather coming up in just a moment. And, of course, more music on the way. But first, every day about this time, I tell you what today is. I don't know if you know this. This is like day three of Pet Appreciation Week. It's also National Iced Tea Day, National Black Cow Day. That's not actually about black cows. This is about a drink. I think it's like a kind of like a root beer float. I'm pretty sure. It's also National Egg Roll Day, National Herbs and Spices Day. Shout out to the Colonel. National

0: Ballpoint Pen Day and National Bedbug Prevention Day. And a day for people named Colt and Isabella. So shout out to all the Colts and all the Isabellas. Got that look at weather coming up next on Country's Greatest Hits, 95.7 The Ranch.
1: If Dad made a list of his favorite things, how would he rank his favorite seat in the house? Maybe something like 1, wife, 2, kids, 3, beer, 4, recliner. Or maybe wife, beer, kids, recliner, depending on the day. But lately, he's shifting in his recliner as he tries to get comfortable. The stuffing's falling out, the arms are bent and sagging. Its time has come. 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Now that's more like it. 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Long live the lazy.
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8: 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Low tonight will be about 40, mostly clear skies. High tomorrow, 80 and sunny, and lower 80s and sunny on Friday. And more weather at mycentraloregon.com. 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

0: Kenny Chesney, She's All I Got, Country's Greatest Hits, 95.7 The Ranch. Dave Clemens with you for the ride home, and time now for the Pacific Northwest Ag Report. And then I've got Johnny Cash, George Strait, Chris Stapleton, and more coming up on The Ranch.
1: 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Remember, for the latest viticulture and enology news, check out PNWAg.net. 10 University of Idaho graduate students recently got a firsthand look at one of the state's most important ag industries during a four-day tour of Idaho's potato sector.
2: 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I'm John McKay on the PNW Ag Network.
1: AccuWeather meteorologists say El Nino conditions have likely developed in the tropical Pacific and could have significant implications for U.S. agriculture and weather patterns over the next 2 years. Now, according to AccuWeather, sea surface temperatures in the equatorial Pacific have risen above the threshold typically used to declare El Nino conditions. Experts believe the pattern could strengthen rapidly and may even develop into a rare super El Nino. For farmers, El Nino can bring wetter conditions to part of the Southwest while increasing the risk of drier weather in some already drought-stricken regions of the United States. 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

0: Chris Stapleton, Broken Halos, Country's Greatest Hits, 95.7 The Ranch. And we've teamed up with the Crooked River Roundup for a unique and upfront rodeo experience. 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But first, you got to get in the drawing, and you do that by listening tomorrow morning from 6 to 10 for Jimbo in the Morning on Country's Greatest Hits, 95.7 The Ranch.
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2: 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Low tonight's going to be 40, mostly clear skies. Sunny tomorrow with a high of 80, and sunny with a high of 82 on Friday, and more weather at mycentraloregon.com.

Yeah, 4 o'clock. Good afternoon. Dave Clemens here with another hour of Real Country on Country's Greatest Hits, 95.7 The Ranch. We're going to start this hour with Dierks Bentley, Free and Easy Down the Road I Go.

Tracy Byrd, I'm from the country. Country's greatest hits, 95.7 The Ranch. Dave Clemens with you for the ride home. Right now, we're in the middle of 30 minutes of real country. Here's Restless Heart, and I'll Still Be Loving You.

0: 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It's 5 o'clock somewhere.
1: It's always on 5 in Margaritaville, come to think of it.
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0: Yes, sir.
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0: I

0: Martina McBride, My Baby Loves Me, Country's Greatest Hits, 95.7 The Ranch. Dave Clemens with you for the ride home. Up next, a look at Central Oregon weather and more music on the way. George Strait, Sawyer Brown, Tucker Wetmore, Garth Brooks, Tim McGraw, Clay Walker, and more coming up. But first, Vanilla Ice. Remember that guy? Vanilla Ice says he'll perform for anybody. Vladimir Putin, Iran, anybody. Which makes sense because option B for Vanilla Ice would be canvassing neighborhoods for selling pest control or solar panels. More of Country's Greatest Hits coming up and weather on the way on 95.7 The Ranch after this.
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6: 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Well, tonight's going to be up 40 with mostly clear skies. Sunny tomorrow with a high of 80, and sunny with a high of 82 on Friday. And for more weather anytime, including live local radar and an extended forecast, go to mycentraloregon.com and be sure to make us your homepage today. 90.

The kickoff to the Crooked River Roundup in Prineville, the Stampede Street Party, is on Wednesday, June 24th. 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
1: Yeah, that's Josh Ross on Country's Greatest Hits, 95.7 The Ranch. Dave Clemens with you for the ride home. Central Oregon weather is coming up next. But first, I want to remind you, make sure you listen tomorrow morning for your chance to get into this Long Shot Lounge VIP experience that we're giving away. Crooked River Roundup just around the corner. So we're giving away 4 VIP tickets to the Long Shot Lounge Thursday night of the rodeo. That's going to include a catered dinner with beverage tickets and a commemorative gift. I don't know what that is, but it's going to be something special. Just listen each morning for a chance to call in and get registered for the drawing. We're going to announce the winner on Monday, June 22nd.
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7: 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Low tonight's going to be 40, mostly clear skies. High tomorrow about 80, sunny, and then sunny with a high of 82 on Friday. For more weather, we got that for you right now at mycentraloregon.com. 90.

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Good afternoon. Dave Clemens with you for the ride home. 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Start this hour, Clint Black doing a song from the Eagles.